whistle, Michael Oliver. The whistle is in his mouth, and City have won the Premier League! You are privileged, wherever you are, whoever you've decided to listen to today. You are privileged to be a fan of Manchester City Football Club. They have come from 2-0 down, yes, 2-0 down, to turn the match on its head and beat Aston Villa by 3-2 and raises it up. They are the champions of England for 21-22. The fourth time in 5 years, Pep Guardiola's team, quite remarkable. Goals. No team have conceded fewer, and in the end they got the most number of points with 93 to pip Liverpool by a point.

wild thing, I think I love you. But I wanna know for sure. So come on, hold me tight.